0: on, chat? It's Nightly with Jade and Tyler. I've got Dylan Pitts checking in from New York right now. Now, Dylan, we just came out of Alex Warren fever dream. You meet somebody so good, you're like, this can't be real. Too good to be true. Tell me about how you and your lady met.
1: We went to the same school growing up, and we were in the same hometown. We were even in the same grade. I always knew about her, but I was dating another girl, and that girl's best friend.
0: Wait a minute, Dylan. No, you didn't end up making her your wife.
1: She had to do something, so she put me on the phone with my now wife, and that was my first time talking to her.
0: Wow, if that isn't fate.
1: She went to a different school at that point. When she came back to our school system, what she's told me now, she's like, Dylan, you made me feel very comfortable coming back because I didn't have any friends.
0: Aww.
1: Going through high school, we had a friend group. We had game nights and stuff at my grandma's house, and then it just developed from there. Eventually, I asked her to prom, and then after that, I asked her to be my girlfriend.
0: Wow.
1: And she said yes. We're high school sweethearts and each other's soulmate.
0: Aw, you're so sweet. I love this story because my parents are high school sweethearts, too. So you guys dated for 8 years after that, and now you're married?
1: 2010 when we got together. Married 2018 and just celebrated 7 years last November.
0: Congratulations to the both of you. Thank you for sharing your love story with us on Nightly with Jade and Tyler.
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0: It's Nightly with Jade and Tyler at 855-NIGHT-JT. Ebony, what's going on in your world tonight?
1: Nothing. You always say call and tell you about something good.
0: You know I want to hear it. What you got for us today?
1: There are a lot of great people that are adopting and fostering children, so we're trying to get more people to be adoptive and foster parents.
0: Okay.
1: If you could assist us in any way possible and just letting everybody know, they don't have to pick a specific agency, but there are a lot of children that need a safe place to be.
0: Ooh.
1: Until they're able to be returned with their family. So I just want to say that that is something good, that we are recruiting a lot of foster and adoptive families. And so if you know anyone out in the community that is looking to give back, that would be a great thing to do.
0: Ooh, Ebony, you bringing it tonight, sister. Look, I love that, because sometimes the biggest decisions in life don't just change someone else's world, right? That's what we think going in. But they end up completely reshaping your own. So thank you for sharing that with us.
1: Absolutely.
0: I appreciate you, my love.
1: Thank you so much.
0: Always, always.
1: It. Thank you.
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4: 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It appears by its own numbers, the U.S. government seems insolvent. 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Add it all up, and it looks like the U.S. owes more than $130 trillion it doesn't have. 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

0: It's Nightly with Jade and Tyler, inviting you to join us live on air right now at 855-NIGHT-JT. I'm Jade. Brandon, tell me something good.
1: I thought I was going to have to work today, but me and my buddy both ended up being off.
0: Nice.
1: Yeah, and then me and him just rode and got my potbelly pig, got her a big old pig house.
0: I can't. What is your potbelly pig's name?
1: Leanne Porkruns.
0: Oh, my gosh. I got to see a pic of Leanne Porkruns. This is freaking hilarious and adorable. Leanne is really getting this home makeover and upgrade.
1: She'll be good to go.
0: My Instagram is the name is Jade. You can find me through the Nightly with Jade and Tyler IG if you forget. When you guys complete the project and Leanne is posted up in her crib, I gotta see.
1: Oh, for sure. Oh, I'll definitely send one in for sure.
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0: isn't complete without great snacks to go along with an even better movie. It's Nightly with Jaden Tyler and Avengers Assemble. Marvel fans, you may want to cancel your plans for the next few minutes because Avengers Doomsday just dropped its first full trailer, and it is absolutely packed. Robert Downey Jr. is officially back, not as Iron Man. He's going to be playing the iconic villain Dr. Doom. Chris Evans is back as Captain America, and Thor is assembling a brand new team of Avengers. And somehow Marvel found a way to bring together the Avengers, the Fantastic Four, and the X-Men in one movie. It's basically the superhero equivalent of every group chat finally showing up to the same dinner table. Yes! The chaos is guaranteed. It'll be hitting theaters December 18th, 2026, with Avengers Secret Wars set to follow December 2027.
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0: One thing people don't realize about the World Cup is it's not just a trophy on the line. It is a massive payday. What's going on, Night Crew? It's Jade from Nightly with Jade and Tyler, and FIFA just handed out a record $655 million in performance prize money this tournament. The champions, Spain, they're walking away with 50 mil. Argentina's pockets are lining up with 33 million as runner-up. England's third place finish was worth 29 million. France earned 27 million for fourth. And here's the crazy part. Even teams that went home after the group stage still collected $9 million. Every nation that qualified got paid. So it's safe to say that nobody's leaving this World Cup empty-handed. And when you add in FIFA's preparation grants before the tournament even kicked off, more than $727 million was distributed across all 48 nations. That's the richest World Cup in history.
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The 13th annual Back to School Blast from Jackson First United Methodist Church will be on Thursday, July 23rd at the American One Event Center in Jackson. 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Admission is free, no pre-registration required. There will also be free lunch and live music, face painting, and a photo booth. The Jackson First United Methodist Church Back to School Blast, Thursday, July 23rd from 3 to 7 at the American One Event Center.

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2: 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They got a car show coming up. That's going to be pretty fresh. 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
2: 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They got a car show coming up. That's going to be pretty fresh. We're going to find out all about that. But what else, Mickey?
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2: 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Wednesday's Morning Gas back at it tomorrow at 6 in the a.m. We got a guest in studio, Pat O'Dowd from HBA Jackson. They got a car show coming up. That's going to be pretty fresh. We're going to find out all about that. But what else, Mickey?
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2: 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They got a car show coming up. That's going to be pretty fresh. We're going to find out all about that. But what else, Mickey?
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This is Roger Yoder for Veterans Affairs Update. The National Veterans Golden Age Games were held 27 June through 2 July in Tampa, Florida. Inspired by programs that promote healthy aging, fitness, and recreation, the VA established the National Veterans Golden Age Games in 1985 to underscore the preventive and therapeutic value of sports medicine for older veterans who receive health care at VA facilities. The mission was clear: encourage physical activity through competitive sports for positive outcomes and better health and wellness. The National Veterans Golden Age Games is open to U.S. military veterans who are 55 years old. To register, a veteran needs to be enrolled for VA health care. There are medals earned in 31 sports events, 8 age categories, and 3 divisions for ambulatory, visually impaired, and wheelchair. The National Veterans Golden Age Games is 39 years old and is the only multi-sport competition in the world designed to improve the quality of life for all older veterans, including those with a wide range of disabilities. This is Roger Yoder with your Veterans Affairs Update. 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
2: 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Wednesday's Morning Gas back at it tomorrow at 6 in the a.m. We got a guest in studio, Pat O'Dowd from HBA Jackson. They got a car show coming up. That's going to be pretty fresh. We're going to find out all about that. But what else, Mickey?
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0: and Jackson, live from the studio sponsored by the Sykes Group at Morgan Stanley. 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
2: Good morning, I'm Mickey Morgrat reporting. Jackson City Council has approved the first reading of an ordinance aimed at addressing the downtown homeless encampment, but not as an emergency measure. That means the ordinance does not take effect immediately and must still receive a second reading. The proposal would ban unattended personal property on public land, limit the amount of personal belongings stored in public spaces, and prohibit unauthorized tents on city property. Council also directed staff to revise portions of the ordinance, including notice requirements, fines, the length of time property is held before disposal, and protections for essential items like medication. The measures passed on 5-2 votes, following several hours of public comment. A second reading is scheduled for the August 18th City Council meeting. If approved, the ordinance would take effect 30 days later. Jackson residents have several opportunities this week to help shape the city's future. City staff and volunteers are launching the Let's Form Jackson Outreach campaign as work begins on Jackson's next master plan. 5 pop-up events are scheduled today and Thursday, where residents can share ideas, priorities, and their vision for the community. Stops include Nixon Water Park, the Carnegie Library, Ella Sharp Golf Course, Jackson Coffee Company, and Soar Cafe. The feedback gathered will help guide future decisions on growth, development, neighborhoods, parks, transportation, and other long-term planning efforts. City officials encourage anyone interested in Jackson's future to stop by one of the sessions and take part. Canadian officials have canceled a planned U.S.-Canada ribbon-cutting ceremony for the Gordie Howe International Bridge. The decision comes after President Trump announced new 50% tariffs on a range of Canadian goods. The joint celebration had been scheduled for Friday in Windsor, but Canada now plans a Canadians-only event. Despite the controversy and the canceled celebration, the bridge itself is still expected to open Monday. It's the second time in 2 months a joint ceremony has been called off amid tensions over tariffs and the bridge agreement. Lansing Avenue drivers should plan for delays next week. JC.Dot says resurfacing work on Lansing Avenue between Jackson City Limits and Parnell Road begins Tuesday, the 28th, and is expected to wrap up by Friday, July 31st, weather permitting. Traffic will remain open in both directions, with one lane maintained northbound and southbound throughout construction. Local traffic will still have access, and businesses along the corridor will remain open. News powered by WKHM. I'm Mickey Morgrat reporting.
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1: 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Their dedicated and loyal employee family is why they've been around for over 80 years. IST, bringing the heat since 1943. Now sports. The Chicago Cubs walloped the Detroit Tigers 11-2 at Wrigley Field yesterday. Framber Valdez got the start for the Tigers, but he couldn't make it out of the first inning. He was yanked after giving up 6 runs in 2/3. Then, the only real drama was how bad that awful start would impact the already drained Tigers bullpen. But the Tigers were saved, in that sense, when Zach McKinstry pitched the 7th and catcher Jake Rogers pitched the 8th. And Dingler drove in the only runs of the night for the Tigers, blasting one 392 feet to left center field in the 9th inning when it was much too late. Sam Laporta is back. The Detroit Lions tight end is expected to be a full go at training camp next week after getting fully cleared from a back injury, according to ESPN's Jeremy Fowler. Laporta, who played in just 9 games last season after suffering a herniated disc in his back and has been trending towards a July return after being a partial participant in mandatory minicamp in June. And that's a look at sports on Cable 5.3.
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1: 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We'll see mostly sunny skies. Highs could reach near 76 degrees. Wow. Decent. 54 in Jackson now.
0: Up and at 'em, Jackson. It's time to rise and shine. 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
0: 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Seriously, we have it all. 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
1: 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It's Wednesday. Great to be alive, man. It's a great day to be alive.
2: Hey, good morning.
1: Episode 626. Good morning.
2: I scanned my ticket for Millionaire for Life at the gas station, and it hung up for a second.
1: No.
2: And then it told me that I won $25.
1: Oh, all right.
2: That was a fun feeling.
1: That is cool. And is that a $5 ticket?
2: It is.
1: That's all right, though. $20.
2: You know, I've won in that game a handful of times, like $8 here, $8 there. This time, $25.
1: Are you going to keep it riding or what?
2: It's pretty. I took the cash.
1: Yeah.
2: Almost bought a ticket for tonight's game, but I'm like, even I'm not a sucker for odds like that.
1: Right.
2: So I'll wait a few more days. I don't know.
1: I know.
2: If you're
1: right?
2: gonna win, if it, why do you create luck or do you think it's already written in your stars?
1: Man, you got that whole thing where it's like, oh, if you think it'll happen type of thing, and then there's like, I don't know. Don't try too hard. You'll just get disappointed.
2: I don't know. I told the universe, hey, you can do it.
1: Right.
2: You can do it.
1: Come on, just push a little bit harder, universe. Push for me this time. Please.
2: Please. That'd be a good feeling. Let's see. What is today? Wednesday?
1: Wednesday.
2: My brain is goo this morning.
1: Pat O'Dowd's going to be here. I know that.
2: The weather is going to be great today. Like open windows, no humidity,
1: right?
2: No smoke.
1: Awesome. Like this morning felt all like we've had this window open up all morning, the fan rolling. It feels awesome in here for a change.
2: I almost it got a little chilly actually,
1: yeah.
2: Which is a really good feeling. But
1: well, it's tough from that seat right there when you got the window open. It's real tough.
2: Because it's nice and breezy.
1: Mm-hmm.
2: So that's pretty fun this morning. We were supposed to get rain and stuff yesterday, mm-hmm. and then the forecast changed. And that's what makes me mad. Don't tell me I'm going to get some rain. And it's not even about the crops at this point. It's my emotional well-being.
1: No. It's all about the crops at our house for this one. We're like, oh, man, please rain. I don't feel like going outside and watering everything.
2: Right.
1: When I say we, I mean her. I didn't plan all that stuff.
2: She likes doing that, though.
1: Yeah. You get at the end of the night though, because you can't. There's like certain times like you should and shouldn't do it though. You know
2: what
1: I mean?
2: Oh yeah.
1: Yeah. So it's like
2: last week I saw people running their sprinkler in the afternoon. I was like, that's all evaporating before it even touches the lawn. Who's the smarty pants running the operation in that house?
1: I was turning it on before I would leave to work for some days. You know? Yeah, that's when you're supposed to do it
2: before the sun comes up.
1: Get it in there.
2: Or in the evening after the sun goes down. Mm-hmm. But. Yeah, that's that. You can have you can create a whole nother room of work for yourself with your summer yard and stuff that you got to take
1: care of. It's another job. It's another chore around the house. I'm sorry. I know she loves it, but dang.
2: But she loves doing it.
1: Yeah.
2: So is it a chore?
1: Last night she was like, I don't feel like watering all
2: summer's
1: these things.
2: Because
1: she had to go back outside and stuff later and everybody wants to be done for the day.
2: Yeah.
1: You know?
2: Right.
1: It's what it is.
2: So is summer getting long? Today's going to feel like fall. There'll be a little fall fever,
1: I think, today
2: for some folks. I bet the sky's going to be blue like it is in September.
1: Yeah.
2: And it's going to feel just right. We've posted the save the date for the Chili Classic. It is coming up September 26th.
1: Ooh, I'm going.
2: And we'll talk more about that coming up here in just a few. As we kick off this Wednesday morning, thanks for being here.
1: Yeah.
2: City Lopper.
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2: Just want to have fun. 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
1: We are friends. We are different from you, but we are your friends.
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1: Hey, everybody. Welcome back. Morning Gas. And we're live from the studio sponsored by the Sykes Group at Morgan Stanley. The show, The Morning Gas, brought to you by Kelly Express Mart on this awesome Wednesday. I got a good feeling about today. I don't know what it is. It's just, I guess it's the atmosphere outside and such. You know what I'm saying?
2: Like, well, we got a little extra things planned.
1: Yeah.
2: So maybe you're feeding into that. Give me some of that.
1: Yeah.
2: Rub some of that off onto me or pour it in a cup or something.
1: Pushing it in the air at you.
2: 6th annual K105.3 Fall Fest and Chili Classic is on the schedule for Saturday, September 26th.
1: We're going.
2: So, save the date on that. We're already getting inquiries.
1: Yeah.
2: People want to get their Chili Classic team signed up.
1: Yeah. And how about that? With Polly's once again? Are you serious?
2: Again, this year they're giving away the first 35 Chili contestants to get signed up. 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
1: That's awesome.
2: We've got the entry forms posted now at K1053.com/fallfest. The Chili Classic teams and the vendor applications are up, too, if you want to be one of the vendors. I mean, thousands of people, beautiful fall day. We've got live entertainment lined out.
1: Two stages
2: of live music throughout the afternoon. The Chili Classic happening. There's always the great time there in the kids' village, the play area.
1: Yeah, the kids' kingdom. Everybody's having a good time. There's a great feeling in the air. It's just an awesome Saturday to be alive. I mean, six times, too, right?
2: Six times.
1: How fresh is that?
2: Oh, yeah, sixth annual.
1: Yeah.
2: Fall Fest and Chili Classic. It'll be my third. I think I'm cooking it up.
1: Woo!
2: Again this year.
1: You should.
2: And I'm thinking of doing something really different because I got second place last year.
1: Well, I wouldn't go too different, though, because I think you're almost there, right?
2: I'll never be first.
1: You don't know that.
2: I'll never be first.
1: You got second last year.
2: So that's why I think I'm just going to have fun with it. I'll never be first.
1: Oh,
2: I just know.
1: Not thinking like that, you won't.
2: You're right. Allstate, Brooklyn Plumbing, Heating, and Air Conditioning. I would be, actually, number one, it won't happen. And number two, I'd be really embarrassed. I'd be so embarrassed.
1: With a blind judge.
2: I know, but I would still feel real funny about it.
1: Oh, man.
2: Wolverine Seal Coating, County National Bank, McUltra.
1: I know what I could do. Like, if you won, like, I know exactly what I would do now to, like, to take all the heat off of you.
2: Yeah.
1: I would just, like, pick up, like, a chair or a table or something, like a giant pot, and I'd just throw it through, like, one of those windows.
2: I would not.
1: Yeah? Well, I mean, hey. Then he wouldn't feel bad about it anymore. He'd be like, what's wrong with that guy?
2: Draw the attention off myself. Yesterday, we talked about the feller who cuffed a guy at a Cubs game upside the head.
1: Did you see it?
2: I did. I watched it several times yesterday before we even went on the air.
1: Gosh, I thought it was going to be better than that.
2: Like, it was cringe.
1: And he nailed him, but man, I don't know.
2: Where's my story about it? Because we have an update on that.
1: Oh, really?
2: Because we discussed it yesterday. Yeah. Only half the stuff printed today, but I should say at least some stuff printed.
1: Oh. That's great.
2: The old guy apologized about it. Let me see if I can find. He was a veteran.
1: Yeah.
2: And he since apologized to the young guy. He said he told the dude, look, I'm a veteran. You know, I've seen combat. Stand up here in front of me. And right. Stand up for the, there we go.
1: Yeah, the flag.
2: The Star-Spangled Banner. The Cubs fan Robert Bob Chavez tells us he lost his cool in the moment because he is a Vietnam vet who had numerous buddies killed in the war.
1: Yeah.
2: He told the young man his veteran status and war stories when asking him to stand, but the guy just kept sitting down. Bob lost it, cuffed the guy upside the back of the head. He was standing behind him. He says the younger man even bought him a cold beer. They ended up having a conversation.
1: That's good.
2: And they explained to one another why they felt so strongly about the anthem and what they feel it represents.
1: Yeah, their take from each side. And that should happen like more often.
2: Yeah.
1: Where people can just sit down.
2: Talk it over.
1: Calmly.
2: Bob says security came over to kick him out, but the younger man told him it was all good. The national anthem is an important tradition at a Chicago Cubs game, says Bob. While we respect the rights of individuals to decide for themselves, we encourage every fan to stand, if they're able, and to remove their caps when the anthem's being played. You know, I thought more about it yesterday because I was so like, stand up. But I mean, I was picturing it from this guy's point of view, the old guy's, the veteran's point of view. Look, I supported Colin Kaepernick, so it's not a black or white issue. It's a gray issue. There was two different things. It does come down to the First Amendment.
1: There's so many different things that you can say on, for either side. You know what I mean?
2: Right.
1: It's just having the understanding of everybody and be like, yo, it's okay. We're all human, though, at the same time, at the end of the day, in the same place where we live. And, you know, we kind of all want the same thing.
2: I think so.
1: We just, there's different ways to go about it. And everyone's got their own way they want, their own road they want to travel, I guess. You know.
2: Understanding. You don't have to agree, right. But.
1: You're not traveling my road? No, you can't be like that. You got to be like, all right, well, okay.
2: Let's talk about another old guy that went viral in the last couple of weeks. The dude that got thrown by that bison.
1: Oh, my gosh.
2: Did you see that video?
1: That is, I can't even, that doesn't even look real.
2: It doesn't.
1: But it is.
2: And the guy's name's Carl McDaniel. He's 65.
1: Is he okay?
2: He's in the hospital, but he's going to be okay.
1: He got lifted.
2: He was photographing the bison, I guess, and he said he didn't show any aggression or anything.
1: Right.
2: Until just boom. I mean, if you saw it, you can kind of see that the dude's just taking a picture of him. All of a sudden, he just charges at the guy and throws him in the air. He suffered multiple bone fractures. He said he saw the video. He recorded, as seen in the video, he recorded a few days later from his hospital bed. He said the worst part was hitting the ground.
1: Oh, I bet.
2: He wasn't being throttled by the bison. He ran towards him about 35 miles an hour. Yikes.
1: Yeah, I've never seen any, like nobody take a drop like that ever. Like at a wrestling match. You know what I mean? Like, holy crap. Except for like maybe Mick Foley off the top of the Hell in the Cell, but dang.
2: He said the hardest part was not the creature's horns. I didn't get bruises from him launching me into the air. Right. It was the landing. That became the problem.
1: Well, have you ever crowd surfed?
2: You know, I haven't.
1: And I have a bunch of times, and I've been dropped a bunch of times. Yeah. Oh, my gosh. And that doesn't even, there's no, that's not even compared. There's no
2: to
1: way.
2: To what, this guy?
1: Oh, my gosh.
2: Threw him up, what, 10, 15 feet in the air. And, you know, you said it. You've done it. You've body surfed and crowd surfed and whatnot, and you got dropped. And that's why I don't.
1: Sure.
2: It's weirdly how I trust people and how I absolutely don't trust people at the same time.
1: I wouldn't do it now, no.
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3: Jackson City Council has approved the first reading of an ordinance aimed at addressing the downtown homeless encampment, but not as an emergency measure, and that means that the ordinance does not take effect immediately, and it must receive a second reading. That will happen at the August 18th City Council meeting. If approved, the ordinance would take effect 30 days later. Jackson residents have several opportunities this week to help shape the city's future. City staff and volunteers are launching the Let's Form Jackson Outreach Campaign as work begins on Jackson's next master plan. Five pop-up events are scheduled today and tomorrow where residents can share ideas, priorities, and their vision for the community. And those stops include Nixon Water Park, the Carnegie Library, Ella Sharp Golf Course, and Jackson Coffee Company and Soar Cafe. Canadian officials have canceled a planned U.S. Canada ribbon-cutting ceremony for the Gordie Howe International Bridge. This decision comes after President Trump announced new 50% tariffs on a range of Canadian goods. Despite the controversy and the canceled celebration, the bridge itself is expected to open on Monday. And Lansing Avenue drivers should plan for delays next week. Lansing Avenue drivers, J.C. Dodd, are going to be resurfacing Lansing Avenue between the Jackson City limits and Parnell Road on the 28th, and it's expected to wrap up on Friday, July 31st, weather permitting. Full details on these stories coming up at 7 o'clock on K105.3.
1: Checking in with your forecast for today. We'll see mostly sunny skies with a northwest wind right around 9 miles per hour. Wind gusts as high as 20 miles per hour today. Highs of 76 degrees. Got some sunshine in Jackson now. Temps at 54. And Kylie Minogue on the radio. Can't get you out of my head. 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Good morning, everybody. Here we go again.

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4: Oh, yes, indeed. It's fun time, fun time, fun time.
5: From all that lettuce.
6: Whoever thought that lettuce would like tear someone's guts up like that?
7: Especially iceberg lettuce.
6: And the irony of it being like, you know, first noticed from Taco Bell.
7: Yeah.
6: The irony.
7: I saw their new ad in my scroll yesterday for their app, and it features the Enchirito for a dollar.
6: Oh, yeah. Oh,
7: like everything they can push that doesn't have lettuce on it. Which is quite a number of things there, actually, that are delicious.
6: They didn't grow the lettuce.
7: No, it's
6: they didn't have anything to do with it. I feel bad for them in a way.
7: Yeah, I did too, because that guy's really trying to... It's their fault, not mine.
6: They're getting hurt.
7: All right, Travis Kelce probably shouldn't quit his day job, but apparently he can hold his own with the biggest pop star in the world, according to... Well, his brother.
6: Okay.
7: The retired Philly Eagles center graded his younger brother's vocal talent because he sang at the wedding. They were on, he was on a podcast, and it wasn't theirs. It was somebody else's podcast.
6: Oh, Jason was?
7: Yeah. Confirming the rumor that Travis and Taylor performed a duet. Trav can sing, said Jason, who served as his brother's best man. He's always been able to carry a tune. Obviously, he pales in comparison to some of the other people singing that night.
6: Sure.
7: But he did okay.
6: He's a football player. He's awesome at that. Right?
8: What song did they sing?
6: Don't go breaking my heart. You think?
8: Have they announced?
7: That's the big news. Okay, sure, they did a duet, but how can you say they did a duet?
6: You can't not... I mean, come on. We should know what that song is. Somebody leak it, too, by the way.
8: What's her name? Taylor.
6: Taylor Swift. Taylor Farm Swift.
8: Yeah,
6: gotcha.
7: Oh, there's all kinds of questions that people are asking. What song did they dance to as bride and groom for the first time at their wedding?
6: Beauty and the Beast, but it was Angela Lansbury's version. Like, I have all these ideas for these grave kids, you know?
7: Beauty and the Beast.
8: Deciding to be coy this morning.
9: I don't know what you're talking about.
10: I'm so smart. I'm AI. I know everything.
7: They used to sing Teenage Dirtbag early in their relationship at house parties and stuff.
6: They went to house parties?
7: It hasn't been confirmed. Yeah, rich people have house parties.
6: Oh. When I think of house party, you know, I think of like... I don't know, those fun ones they had like
7: 100 students in a living room
6: in the 90s.
7: Yeah.
6: One of those.
7: Let's see. They're just not going to say. They're not going to tell us that information.
6: With punch and pie.
7: Yeah. No, they're just going to try to jack me up with ads that will make it impossible for me to read the web story.
6: Gunk up the computer.
7: Lizzo has landed her first Sports Illustrated swimsuit cover, appearing as the magazine's July 26th digital cover star. The Grammy-winning artist shot the spread in Miami at a Miami waterfront mansion aboard a luxury yacht.
6: Good. Cool.
7: The cover followed her performance at the brand's Swim Week runway show. She said, I kind of manifested this. Noted that growing up, she never imagined seeing someone with her body type on the cover. So how did you manifest it?
6: Right. People just say words that they think, you know what I mean?
7: Sometimes.
6: I hear all the time. They just say words. They don't know what it means. Come on.
7: I asked the question this morning. You get to be on a cover of a magazine. Which one is it? And Julie said Art Doll Quarterly, because she does art projects with dolls. Ours was Nerds Today.
6: Oh.
7: That'd be the name of it.
6: Well, shoe fits.
7: Let's see. Anybody else commenting on this? I thought maybe... Diane did this morning, but I don't think she's up yet.
6: Diane Sawyer?
7: Yeah. Malcolm Jamal Warner's widow, Tanisha, has taken legal action against his mom, Pamela, over alleged unpaid debts from his family trust. Now, she's claiming that he said he would give her his life insurance policy, or $1 million from it. and she would be the sole beneficiary, though he allegedly failed to secure, excuse me, the policy. So she's filed a lawsuit on the first anniversary of his death, Monday, July 20th. Yeah. Wow, that's a way to do that.
6: Yeah, it was Malcolm, Jamal, Warner, Ozzy, and Hulkster, right?
7: Oh, all on the same day? Dang.
6: Or like within each other. Well, today it's been a couple of days.
7: Today is Ozzy. It's only been a year, and it feels like he's been gone forever.
6: The three or whatever. The Hulkster.
7: So in court documents that were filed, she claims she's owed $1.2 million, $50,000 for an anniversary payment obligation laid out in their agreement.
6: Prenup.
7: $30,500 to a Roth RIA obligation, and almost $200,000 with a salary obligation as she worked for her late husband's chief of staff.
6: It's too bad.
7: Sounds all discombobulated to me.
6: Sounds too bad.
7: Doesn't sound like real love to me either.
6: No, not at all.
7: Kevin Feige, do you know who that dude is? Am I saying his name right?
6: Is it Feige? Is this the Marvel guy, right?
7: Yeah.
6: Yeah.
7: However you say it. He's opening up about his often fruitless attempts to bring Adam Driver into the Marvel Cinematic Universe. Feige, the head of Marvel Studios, revealed that Driver has rejected so many of the proposed Marvel projects that's been presented to him. It's almost like a shared ritual between the two. Here's this agreement. Say no.
6: Right.
7: No. Okay, have a good day.
6: Right. I'll see you again sometime.
7: Adam Driver, you've had conversations with him over a number of characters, says Josh Horowitz, who's got a stellar podcast, apparently, because it's like the third time his name's came up this week.
6: Right.
7: Many, said Feig. It's no secret we'd like to get Driver for a project, but it's a tradition to Zoom with him, and then he passes. That's the long-lived tradition. Despite the steady stream of rejections from Driver, Feig says there's no hard feelings. He couldn't be more cordial. He's usually upfront about how he's feeling.
6: Man, I wouldn't, if you're wanting to do this, it doesn't sound like he wants to do any of it. Wouldn't you stop the conversations at some point?
7: He's just apparently a nice guy. Yeah. He seems like a nice guy.
6: Sure.
7: But man, he's got a chance to be in the Star Wars universe and Marvel.
6: And how many different characters has he turned down too? Like, there's got to be like, you're going to be running out of like cool characters to be pretty soon here, buddy.
7: Right. And Oscar nominated actor Ed Harris says he felt deceived about the scope of his role on the Yellowstone spinoff Dutton Ranch. Ooh, it's late. Speaking to, some interviewer. He was promised one of four lead roles before signing on, and that wasn't really the case, he said. He was urging his team to just get me the flip out of here.
6: Oh.
7: He described feeling underused and inconsequential and was particularly angered when a bar singing scene featured his character was actually cut from the final episode. Do you want Ed Harris on your show or not?
6: Right.
7: We got our birthday salute coming up for our arcade clubbers. Our VIPs that are having a birthday today on K105.3.
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5: K105.3 weather now brought to you by Jackson Public Schools, where community comes together. And it's going to be mostly sunny today with a northwest wind right around 9 miles per hour. Wind gusts as high as 20 miles per hour. Highs reaching near 76. We're looking at some sunshine in Jackson. Now the temp at 54 currently. And we have Fever Dream from Alex Warren on the Morning Gas with J-Rod and Mickey. Hello.

0: 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Now back to the Morning Gas with J-Rod and Mickey.
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1: 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And we say happy birthday to Denise Jordan and Karen Farr, Zachary McIntyre and Daniel Pangborn. Happy birthday. Brittany Broughton and Matt Grates. Went to school with Matt. Happy birthday, Matt. Ashley Furquan, happy birthday. Kevin Homer and Jack Spear, happy birthday. Mercedes Sorensen and Ray Glasner, happy birthday. Chelsea McCown and Miranda Smith celebrating. The only member of my entire family, the only one. Not my mom, not my dad, not my brother, not my wife, nobody.
2: Yeah.
1: But my Uncle Ben is on the K-Club VIP member list. He's celebrating today. Happy birthday to a retired fire captain here at the Jackson City Fire Department. Happy birthday, Uncle Ben Hammond. Mickey Wigginton, happy birthday. Pamela Crisco, happy birthday. Samantha Hines celebrating along with Brittany Schaff and Alexis Strong. Megan Bernard and Norma Edwards, happy birthday. Teresa Cordone and Jessica Smith celebrating along with Tammy Lowe and Alexis Strong and Jessica Smith and Frank Huntley. Happy birthday. As dignitaries and celebrities, they have birthdays too, right, Mickey? They're regular people.
2: Selena Gomez is 34. And let's see who else is on this list. I might know the name. Scrolling down. David Spade is 62.
1: Yeah.
2: Keith Sweat, 65. John Leguizamo is 66. Willem Dafoe is 71. Awesome.
1: His face.
2: Don Henley is 79. So is Albert Brooks. He's 79. And Danny Glover is 80. George Clinton is 85. Damn.
1: Brooklyn's own. Brooklyn, Michigan.
2: Nuh-uh.
1: Yeah.
2: I don't know if I knew that. He's from there?
1: Mm-hmm.
2: That's awesome. Bob Dole was born on this day, and so was...
1: Bob Dole.
2: Alex Trebek.
1: Norm MacDonald.
2: Yeah, I'm dumb. 230 years ago in 1796, the beautiful city of Cleveland, Ohio was founded.
1: Cleveland rocks, I guess. Yeah. That's what they say.
2: Hello, Cleveland. John Dillinger was shot to death on this day in 1934 by federal agents outside of Chicago's Biograph Theater. Legend had it that Dillinger was...
1: He was doing some awful stuff we probably don't want to talk about, huh?
2: He had a really big gun, apparently.
1: Yikes.
2: Jeffrey Dahmer was arrested in Milwaukee in 1991 on this day. Police found 11 skulls.
1: That's messed up.
2: Three headless torsos sealed in a vat, plus some of the other body parts that were just laying around.
1: Even today, like, I was there. You know what I mean? I still don't believe it. It's crazy.
2: Yeah. Let's see. O.J. Simpson pleaded absolutely 100% not guilty to double murder charges on this day in 1994. And, yeah, that's a good roundup of stuff that happened on this day. Let's talk about what today is. I thought I had that set aside. Spoonerism Day today. Which I had to look that up. That's a slip of the tongue. That's when you accidentally or intentionally or Freudianly say things like belly jeans instead of jelly beans.
1: And,
2: I don't know. Okay. We do a lot of talking. That happens a lot around
1: these parts. Sure. Mixing up words and what letters and whatnot.
2: Hammock Day, Lion's Share Day, and BLT Sandwich Day.
1: Ooh. Hold the lettuce.
2: Mango Day, which I just had some 7-Up tropical flavor, yeah. And I think it's primarily mango, ooh. And I'm not a big mango fan.
1: No?
2: I always say that, but when I eat it, it's delicious.
1: Yeah. I don't like sometimes, like, the smell. It can be, like, sometimes, like, smell like cat pee-ish.
2: A little funky?
1: Yeah.
2: It's pie, Summer Leisure Day today. Pie Approximation Day. That's already too much math for me.
1: Yeah.
2: It's just after 7 o'clock. It's Jackson's Hit Music Station, K105.3.
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1: 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With mostly sunny skies today, we'll have a northwest wind right around 9 miles per hour. Wind gusts as high as 20 miles per hour. Highs near 76. It's sunny and 54 in Jackson now. Jackson's
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2: Good morning. I'm Nikki Morgrat reporting. Jackson City Council has approved the first reading of an ordinance aimed at addressing the downtown homeless encampment, but not as an emergency measure. That means the ordinance does not take effect immediately and must still receive a second reading. The proposal would ban unattended personal property on public land, limit the amount of personal belongings stored in public spaces, and prohibit unauthorized tents on city property. Council also directed staff to revise portions of the ordinance, including notice requirements, fines, the length of time property is held before disposal, and protections for essential items like medication. The measures passed on 5-2 votes. Following several hours of public comment, a second reading is scheduled for the August 18th City Council meeting. If approved, the ordinance would take effect 30 days later. Jackson residents have several opportunities this week to help shape the city's future. City staff and volunteers are launching the Let's Form Jackson Outreach campaign as work begins on Jackson's next master plan. 5 pop-up events are scheduled today and Thursday, where residents can share ideas, priorities, and their vision for the community. Stops include Nixon Water Park, the Carnegie Library, Ella Sharp Golf Course, Jackson Coffee Company, and Soar Cafe. The feedback gathered will help guide future decisions on growth, development, neighborhoods, parks, transportation, and other long-term planning efforts. City officials encourage anyone interested in Jackson's future to stop by one of the sessions and take part. Canadian officials have canceled a planned U.S.-Canada ribbon-cutting ceremony for the Gordie Howe International Bridge. The decision comes after President Trump announced new 50%
4: 10% tariffs on a range of Canadian goods. The joint celebration had been scheduled for Friday in Windsor, but Canada now plans a Canadians-only event. Despite the controversy and the canceled celebration, the bridge itself is still expected to open Monday. It's the second time in 2 months a joint ceremony has been called off amid tensions over tariffs and the bridge agreement. Lansing Avenue drivers should plan for delays next week. JC Dot says resurfacing work on Lansing Avenue between Jackson City Limits and Parnell Road begins Tuesday, the 28th, and is expected to wrap up by Friday, July 31st, weather permitting. Traffic will remain open in both directions, with one lane maintained northbound and southbound throughout construction. Local traffic will still have access, and businesses along the corridor will remain open. News powered by WKHM, I'm Mickey Morgrat reporting.
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1: Now sports. The Chicago Cubs walloped the Detroit Tigers 11-2 at Wrigley Field yesterday. Framber Valdez got the start for the Tigers, but he couldn't make it out of the first inning. He was yanked after giving up 6 runs in 2/3. Then, the only real drama was how bad that awful start would impact the already drained Tigers bullpen. But the Tigers were saved, in that sense, when Zach McKinstry pitched the 7th and catcher Jake Rogers pitched the 8th. Dylan Dingler drove in the only runs of the night for the Tigers, blasting one 392 feet to left center field in the 9th inning when it was much too late. Sam Laporta is back. The Detroit Lions tight end is expected to be a full go at training camp next week after getting fully cleared from a back injury, according to ESPN's Jeremy Fowler. Laporta, who played in just 9 games last season after suffering a herniated disc in his back and has been trending towards a July return after being a partial participant in mandatory minicamp in June. And that's a look at sports on K105.3. 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The direction to greatness. Go, Mounties! Mostly sunshine throughout your Wednesday, Jackson. Northwest wind today right around 9 miles per hour with wind gusts as high as 20 miles per hour. Highs could reach 76. It's sunny and 54 in Jackson now.
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0: It's time to rise and shine. 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
10: Good morning. I'm here.
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1: Woo! 626 is the episode number today on this Wednesday, the 22nd of July. It's hour 2. Thanks for hanging out with the Morning Gas.
2: Oh.
1: Yeah! We're streaming today.
2: I'm happy it's going to feel like fall today.
1: It feels awesome.
2: We got plenty of summer fun lined out. Mm-hmm. That's not a problem.
1: No.
2: But I am a fall kind of girl.
1: Right.
2: And I like it.
1: I was like, oh man, I got 2 hoodies in the car just in case.
2: Yeah.
1: And I think I'm going to break one out today. Wow, I just forgot about them.
2: Once that sun comes up, I think it'll take the edge off that breeze a little bit. But sure. It is certainly refreshing after what we've been through for the last couple of weeks. I've got randoms this hour, and I'm going to throw something at you at 7:40.
1: All right. Hope it doesn't hurt.
2: Yeah, it shouldn't. It's called Think Fast.
1: Oh, no, it's going to hurt. It's going to hurt.
2: That's coming up, too. Share now if I can turn back time on K105.3.

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1: 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Today in Jackson, mostly sunny skies with a high near 76 and 54 and sunny in Jackson now. It's a crisp day.
2: It's fall fever.
1: It is fall fever, just for a little bit today.
2: You get to be on the cover of a magazine. Which magazine is it? That's our Facebook question today. Kim said Psychology Today.
1: Oh.
2: Michael said Inquirer because I've been abducted by aliens.
1: Yikes.
2: People of magazines. That's Kelly. I said ours would be Nerds Today.
1: No.
2: Nerds Today. We asked that question. Lizzo's on the cover of digital swimsuit ESPN cover. And, you know, as a larger lady, she just thought that was something that was probably never going to happen. So cool for her. Amazon settled with the Federal Trade Commission to compensate customers for allegedly coercing them into enrolling in Prime subscriptions and then making it difficult to cancel.
1: Duh. That's like they've been their whole game.
2: You know what we noticed a couple years after Mom passed on two different credit cards because Dad
1: taking
2: over the, you know, bill paying job. Yeah.
1: Bull crap.
2: And nobody wanted to help us. The credit card company didn't want to help us. Of course, Amazon didn't want to help us. After like the third or fourth wrangling, I realized that one of the memberships was for music.
1: Oh.
2: So what I think happened is she signed up for it because they give you 3 months free.
1: Sure.
2: And in the course of that 3 months, she died.
1: Oh.
2: We don't have access to her password for her email.
1: It's still paying for it?
2: We called them like 3 times. Yeah, this, and it took forever. And then they would claim that, yep, it's taken care of. And the next bills would come and it wasn't. So finally, my, dad tried. I tried.
1: Cancel that card.
2: And he canceled the card. A card that he had had for like 25 years.
1: Mm-hmm. Isn't that great?
2: And this particular settlement, they deny wrongdoing, but we'll give you some money so you'll go away.
1: Mm-hmm.
2: $51.
1: Get out of here.
2: And so they got over 2 years of $11.99 extra from us.
1: Just a scam.
2: Kyle Bylin and Jeremy Morrison, along with their parents, have filed a suit against Unity Medical Center in Grafton, North Dakota. They allege that hospital staff switched the newborns January 26, 1988.
1: Oh, my gosh.
2: The mix-up was uncovered after Bylin received a Christmas DNA kit.
1: Oh, yeah.
2: And matched him to a biological aunt. Morrison tested himself, confirming the switch. The lawsuit charges negligence, emotional distress, and medical malpractice. The hospital has moved to dismiss the case. We don't even have records back from 1988.
1: I bet you don't.
2: Bylin still holds his original hospital ID bracelet bearing the wrong name as physical evidence. I was loved. I played sports. I did well in school. A DNA test is not going to take away 38 years of memories. Boy, you have to ask all kinds of questions to yourself and the universe if you found yourself in that situation.
1: Yeah, what if, right?
2: Yeah, why and what if? And he'll probably never know. Okay, so we had our first backpack. Well, it wasn't our first backpack giveaway.
1: The first one we visited.
2: The first of a handful for our community. It's pretty big. So while we're dealing with our backpacks, let's also think about getting back on a sleep schedule for school. And I know it sounds really boring because it's July 22nd.
1: You can start planning now, man.
2: It's a month away. And preschoolers, it's recommended they get 10 to 13 hours of sleep.
1: Wow.
2: Gosh, to be three again.
1: Have all that sleep.
2: Children 6 to 12, 9 to 12 hours of sleep. Ought to be 9 again.
1: When you're that age, too, you're like, I don't want to go to bed.
2: Yeah. I don't recall fighting naps. I've always been about my sleep. Teenagers, I remember in kindergarten, go, wait, there's a snack and you get to take a nap. Being grown up is pretty cool. Teenagers, 8 to 10 hours of sleep. Once you know how much sleep your kid needs, and you probably know best outside of those recommendations, The second step is to figure out what time they need to wake up to be to school on time. So experts say with those two times and determine the amount of sleep they need, start making bedtime and wake times earlier by 15 minutes every day till you reach the optimal time. So you maybe got a couple weeks to think about this plan.
1: It's just to ease them in. I mean, you don't have to do that, but to ease them in would be fair.
2: Man, I had a relative and their mom. Well, if they need a bath, they'll take one.
1: Oh, Lord.
2: They'll go to bed when they're tired.
1: They'll never.
2: I'm sorry, they're seven. That's your.
1: Yeah, they
2: ooh, almost swore.
1: They're not supposed to
2: jab.
1: Be deciding those things at this point yet.
2: Okay to say tips. Michigan State Police say their okay to say system has logged the second highest tip volume since its start. In 2025 alone, almost 11,000 tips were submitted by students, faculty, and the public.
1: Good.
2: The program was launched in 2014 to help improve school safety. Some categories with the most calls last year: bullying, feelings of anxiety, stress or harassment, and drugs. State police say tips resulted in 57 life-saving interventions, more than 400 student safety assessments, and over 200 seizures of prohibited items, including drugs and alcohol. Snitches get stitches. No, I'm just kidding.
1: Oh, my gosh. No, it's okay to say it. I promise you.
2: It is okay to say. And I that 57 life-saving interventions right there.
1: That's cool.
2: Totally worth it. Take advantage of that. It's anonymous, right? You don't have to worry about.
1: You're young.
2: Those things.
1: You don't need that stuff in your life. It's okay to say.
2: There's a. This low trend about women's energy levels.
1: Yeah. Oh, I like her energy level.
2: And it really does boil down to our brains weren't built for this much stimuli between our devices and just the news cycle that we live in right now.
1: Well, it drives people nuts.
2: And then we're most likely dehydrated, even though we're a huge beverage culture right now.
1: We're not drinking too much of the wrong stuff.
2: Yeah, it was caffeine. And slightly malnourished because we're eat like crap.
1: Yeah.
2: And you start lacking vitamins. When you eat a turkey sandwich every day for lunch, you need to take vitamins.
1: Yeah.
2: And it does improve your life a little bit. We're going to check in with our news headlines next and put, we're going to grill, literally.
1: No!
2: J-Rod here in a few.
1: Going to grill me.
2: Something called Think Fast. It's going to be fun on K105.3.
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0: a second reading. The second reading is going to happen August 18th, the city council meeting. If approved, the ordinance would take effect 30 days later. I'm seeing conversation online that people think that this is going to do something with the population. It's about their stuff, not the people.
1: Sure.
0: Okay. Jackson residents have several opportunities this week to help shape the city's future. City staff and volunteers are launching the Let's Form Jackson Outreach campaign as work begins on Jackson's next master plan. Five pop-up events are scheduled today and tomorrow where residents can share ideas, priorities, and their vision for the community. Stops include Nixon Water Park, the Carnegie Library, Ella Sharp Golf Course, Jackson Coffee Company, and Soar Cafe. And Canadian officials have canceled a planned U.S.-Canada ribbon-cutting ceremony for the Gordie Howe International Bridge. The decision comes after President Trump announced new 50% tariffs on a range of Canadian goods. Despite the controversy and the canceled celebration, the bridge itself is still expected to open on Monday. And Lansing Avenue drivers should plan for delays next week. They're going to do a resurfacing project there between Jackson City Limits and Parnell Road. It'll begin Tuesday and is expected to wrap up by Friday, July 31st, weather permitting. Full details on these stories coming up at 8 o'clock on K105.3.
2: 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You set an appointment, that's when you're going to be seen. You're not waiting out in the lobby 10, 20 minutes past that time. No, they get you in when you're supposed to be there. You need to get there at a reasonable time, though, of course, right? And then they take care of you, and then you're on your way to live your life. Today, we'll see mostly sunny skies with a high near 76 degrees. In Jackson now, it is 55 under sunshine. And we get back into it with Big Pun, still not a playa. It's on Cable 105.3 in the morning gas.

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1: Welcome back to the Morning Gas at 7:41 a.m. J-Rod and Mickey celebrating episode 626, brought to you by Kelly Express Mart. Hello, it's Wednesday. Good morning.
2: Hey, good morning. Yeah. We're going to try something here. I'm going to throw some stuff at you.
1: I'm going to try my best.
2: It's called Think Fast.
1: Think Fast.
2: And I give you, like, name something you should never microwave, starting with the letter F.
1: Foil.
2: There you go. Right.
1: Forks.
3: That would be a good one.
1: Yeah.
2: I'm trying to think of something.
1: Fish in the microwave at work. I don't think anybody's ever done fish per se in the microwave at work, but I've smelled garbage.
2: I smelled stuff that smelled like fish.
1: Mm-hmm.
2: Garbage fish. Hot diarrhea garbage fish lunch.
1: The transmitter room back there. That's where the garbage is kept. And right now it smells like, yeah, it could have been a fish dish maybe, though.
2: I went back there. I don't smell it
1: really?
2: Too much.
1: It smells like canned fish.
2: Maybe it's the one furthest closest to the door. I just walked through the room.
1: Yeah.
2: But, fancy pantaloons, probably not a good thing.
1: Yeah, fancy pantaloons. I mean,
2: then you'd be hot pants.
1: Yeah.
2: Hot, fancy, hot pants pantaloons.
1: Hot lips, hula hands.
2: Are pants and pantaloons the same thing?
1: I thought so.
2: Name a food that's better cold than hot, starting with the letter P.
1: That's tough. Pizza. But it's not true. I don't believe that. Peaches.
2: Well, there's peach pie and peach cobbler.
1: Right.
2: Is that better than a cold peach?
1: No.
2: Okay.
1: I just got blown up.
2: I can't think of one either. If you want to play, 768.
1: Pineapple?
2: 4448.
1: But then you can grill pineapple, too, and that's tasty.
2: That's, oh my gosh, it's so good.
1: Yeah, when it's done right and paired with the right things.
2: Name a celebrity with only one name.
1: Madonna. Cher. Rihanna. you could just do that, I guess. Was I supposed to do more?
2: No, that's okay.
1: Okay.
2: All right, let's start over here. Name a store you could spend an hour in, starting with the letter I.
1: Oh, IKEA, right?
2: Oh, man.
1: Right? That's what they would...
2: Yeah.
1: I've never been there.
2: You get lost in there, you find some neat, cheap things, and then you either decide to have meatballs or you just went out of there because you got lost in there so bad.
1: Oh, I couldn't be there that long.
2: You just went out. All right. So name a song everyone knows the words to, starting with the letter H.
1: Oh, Highway to Hell. Dang.
2: That's a good one. Does everybody know the words to it?
1: I don't know, though.
2: How about, I don't know, Happy Birthday?
1: Oh, there you go. That's it right there. That's the winner. Ding, ding, ding.
2: Name something people... Oh, wait a minute. There we go.
1: I like that music.
2: I do. Name something people immediately smell before buying, starting with the letter S. Is this stuff, this bag of stuff?
1: Oh, this is not drugs in this bag. Oh, I don't know. Sandwiches.
2: That's a good one.
1: I don't know if it is or not.
2: Strawberries, maybe?
1: Strawberries, yeah. Packing of strawberries.
2: All right. Name a fictional character everyone can name. Oh, come on. Starting with the letter M.
1: Mickey Mouse.
2: Yeah.
1: Duh.
2: Who wrote these?
1: AI.
2: I'm going to write some, though, that are going to be...
1: Oh, you
2: be trippy. I'm thinking fast this morning. Did you have your Red Bulls?
1: No Red Bull today.
2: Hey, you did really good with no Red Bull.
1: It's usually just like maybe Friday and Monday. I buy two on Friday, and I have one on Friday, and then I have one on Monday. Because those are the 2 days that I think I need
2: the most. Yeah, I understand that.
1: The beginning of the week and the end of the week.
2: Somebody was arrested for harassing people on a trail. And you will not in a million years guess what their occupation is. But we'll tell you coming up here in just a few. It's Jackson's Hit Music Station, K105.3. It's a silent occupation.
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5: 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Mostly sunny skies, highs reaching near 76 with wind gusts as high as 20 miles per hour. It's 56 and sunny in Jackson now with Gale, A, B, C, D, E, F, U. It's on Cable to 5.3 now. Forget.

0: The Morning Cast with J-Rod and Mickey is brought to you by Kelly Express Mart. Now back to the show. 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
1: Morning Gas with J-Rod and Mickey at 7:53. Wednesday continues on, and so does the insanity of people. Right?
2: About this lady. Please. Our Florida man story is actually a Florida lady story this morning. She's accused of selling a man's tarantula collection while he was in jail.
1: Oh, my gosh.
2: Her name's Stephanie Lauren Brooks. She's facing charges of dealing in stolen property and petty theft after a victim reported his spiders missing. He discovered they were gone when he returned home from jail. Deputies say the man later learned from family members that Brooks stole the tarantulas. He reported almost $600 in losses.
1: Wow.
2: Poor little, some of them didn't make it.
1: Oh, you stink.
2: And he had some rare ones, too. A child witness reported that Brooks got rid of the tarantulas due to safety concerns and inability to afford taking care of them.
1: Sure.
2: She sold the spiders because they were dying, and she acknowledged that they belonged to the man. So I don't know if it's a bunch of miscommunication.
1: Right.
2: But look at her mugshot.
1: Oh.
2: Now, another version of the story I read.
1: I don't trust her.
2: Her ex-boyfriend's spiders.
1: Yeah.
2: Let's not talking about that. All right, this is a fun story. Sunday in Massachusetts, police there arrested a man who was hanging around on a walking trail, acting suspicious.
1: Oh,
2: he was
1: no.
2: harassing people on that walking trail.
1: Doing what?
2: Dressed as a mime. He was just practicing his art, crafting his craft.
1: I don't know. You got to read the room, too, when you're around people and such. Like, I wouldn't just walk up to anybody and do my mime business.
2: That's part of being a mime.
1: Right.
2: Locals say they've spotted him frequently in the area, and they don't like it. Mostly because they don't understand what he's doing in costume, especially in the evening when it gets darker. He's a 29-year-old man named Hernan Lux, and he's facing 3 counts of criminal harassment. It's unclear exactly what got him arrested, but it doesn't sound like he was harmless. There are accounts that he would strip down to his underwear.
1: Oh, my gosh. I've never heard of any mime doing that.
2: And doing weird stuff.
1: Oh, yeah. My gosh.
2: Now you can't
1: that's not
2: say,
1: cool.
2: Oh, I'm just being a mime.
1: No.
2: Because is part of a mime like a clown, and it's to invoke a feeling from your audience,
1: sure.
2: You know, of weirdness.
1: Yeah.
2: He left eggshells laying around, following people, just staring at them. How dare he?
1: That's creepy, though, when you got all that makeup on and whatnot.
2: And especially because it was women.
1: And who knows what, you know, else he's got out. You know?
2: So now he's pleaded not guilty to the charges. He fainted in court, which, do you believe that?
1: No.
2: Yeah.
1: In the middle of the night or something, or it's early evening?
2: It's in the evening after dinner.
1: Mimes are supposed to be out, like, in parks and stuff, like in the daytime,
2: sure.
1: Broad daylight. You know,
2: yeah.
1: Be a little friendly and then go away.
2: Not staring at people.
1: Read the room, too. People don't like everything.
2: Not wearing pants.
1: Yeah.
2: Pantsless mime.
1: Nobody likes that. Except for the person not wearing pants.
2: It feels pretty good not to wear pants.
1: Ah, that breeze.
2: Yeah, I'll just pull all the curtains closed
1: because
2: I think the neighbors have seen enough. Hey, we've got Pat O'Dowd from the Home Builders Association of Jackson, but he's visiting us not really anything about houses, the other American dream car. So we'll talk about that coming up on K105.3.
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1: 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Check out that wine list. It's more than just a list. It's a whole binder full of goodness, from local stuff to worldly wines and so much in between. You're just going to lose your mind, I'm telling you. And if you have any kind of questions with pairings or whatever it may be, they can help you out. They're very knowledgeable when it comes to that wine and that list and private parties, special occasions, weddings, whatever you're celebrating. That's the place to do it. They even have their own parking in the back at Bellanote Ristorante, bringing you this weather forecast with mostly sunny skies today. Highs reaching near 76. It's 56 and sunny in Jackson now. Jackson's
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2: Good morning. I'm Mickey Morgrat reporting. Jackson City Council has approved the first reading of an ordinance aimed at addressing the downtown homeless encampment, but not as an emergency measure. That means the ordinance does not take effect immediately and must still receive a second reading. The proposal would ban unattended personal property on public land, limit the amount of personal belongings stored in public spaces, and prohibit unauthorized tents on city property. Council also directed staff to revise portions of the ordinance, including notice requirements, fines, the length of time property is held before disposal, and protections for essential items like medication. The measures passed on 5-2 votes. Following several hours of public comment, a second reading is scheduled for the August 18th City Council meeting. If approved, the ordinance would take effect 30 days later. Jackson residents have several opportunities this week to help shape the city's future. City staff and volunteers are launching the Let's Form Jackson Outreach campaign as work begins on Jackson's next master plan. 5 pop-up events are scheduled today and Thursday, where residents can share ideas, priorities, and their vision for the community. Stops include Nixon Water Park, the Carnegie Library, Ella Sharp Golf Course, Jackson Coffee Company, and Soar Cafe. The feedback gathered will help guide future decisions on growth, development, neighborhoods, parks, transportation, and other long-term planning efforts. City officials encourage anyone interested in Jackson's future to stop by one of the sessions and take part. Canadian officials have canceled a planned U.S.-Canada ribbon-cutting ceremony for the Gordie Howe International Bridge. The decision comes after President Trump announced new 50% 10% tariffs on a range of Canadian goods. The joint celebration had been scheduled for Friday in Windsor, but Canada now plans a Canadians-only event. Despite the controversy and the canceled celebration, the bridge itself is still expected to open Monday. It's the second time in 2 months a joint ceremony has been called off amid tensions over tariffs and the bridge agreement. Lansing Avenue drivers should plan for delays next week. JC Dot says resurfacing work on Lansing Avenue between Jackson City Limits and Parnell Road begins Tuesday, the 28th, and is expected to wrap up by Friday, July 31st, weather permitting. Traffic will remain open in both directions, with one lane maintained northbound and southbound throughout construction. Local traffic will still have access, and businesses along the corridor will remain open. News powered by WKHM, I'm Mickey Morgrat reporting.
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9: Now sports. The Chicago Cubs walloped the Detroit Tigers 11-2 at Wrigley Field yesterday. Framber Valdez got the start for the Tigers, but he couldn't make it out of the first inning. He was yanked after giving up 6 runs in 2/3. Then, the only real drama was how bad that awful start would impact the already drained Tigers bullpen. But the Tigers were saved, in that sense, when Zach McKinstry pitched the 7th and catcher Jake Rogers pitched the 8th. Dylan Dingler drove in the only runs of the night for the Tigers, blasting one 392 feet to left center field in the 9th inning when it was much too late. Sam LaPorta is back. The Detroit Lions tight end is expected to be a full go at training camp next week after getting fully cleared from a back injury, according to ESPN's Jeremy Fowler. LaPorta, who played in just 9 games last season after suffering a herniated disc in his back and has been trending towards a July return after being a partial participant in mandatory minicamp in June. And that's a look at sports on Cable 5.3. 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
1: 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Mostly sunny today. Northwest wind right around 9 miles per hour. Wind gusts as high as 20 miles per hour today. Highs of 76. It's sunny and 56 in Jackson now.
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10: 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I'm here.
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1: Happy Wednesday, everybody. J-Rod and Mickey, hour 3626 is the episode number. And it's feeling pretty good outside right now. It's a little on the cooler side, a little on the crisper. Feeling good, you know what I mean? Like, oh, man.
2: I wish all of summer was like this.
1: At least the start of it.
2: A little bit maybe in the 80s here or there. But what we just got with those heat index values over 100 today is perfect for anybody that has to be outside.
1: Mid-70s today. It's awesome. It's
2: beautiful. No smoke.
1: Yeah.
2: No smoke, which is great.
1: No smog. Mom cooked the breakfast with no hog.
2: We've got Pat O'Dowd in studio here. Just a few Bruno Mars right now with I Just Might. It's Jackson's hit music station, K105.3.

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1: Hey. Jackson. Welcome back to the Morning Gas. It's J-Rod and Mickey. We just floated in on our Yamaha. And we're back at it for episode 626 as Wednesday continues on. And a good friend returning to studio right now, friend of the station, Pat O'Dowd from the Home Builders Association.
2: Yeah, welcome to the show. There you go.
1: I know. We're like, we have some busted equipment here in the studio, and it all broke at once. Two things. So me and Pat are pretty close today.
3: And I have to buy you
2: dinner.
3: Well, if I get too close.
1: He's got handsy, for sure.
3: If we get handsy, it's dinner. But I could go to jacksonsavings.com.
2: There you go.
1: Tomorrow, for sure, yeah.
3: And pick up, so it'd be a cheap date.
1: Yeah.
2: Bone Island dinner. Grill
1: Bone
2: tomorrow.
1: Bone Island Grill's on the docket tomorrow.
2: Tomorrow at jacksonsavings.com. First off, congratulations to you. I know you just got a big award.
3: We did. So the HBA of Jackson, Hillsdale, and Lenawee County won two grand awards from the National Association of Home Builders. So there's 630 local associations like us. They don't separate us by size, and we were in the top five.
2: Hey, that's great.
3: Yeah, membership growth. But yeah, like
1: what's some of the biggest cities?
3: So Dallas. Dallas was in that list, and I was like, isn't that amazing to see our little old Jackson, Hillsdale, and Lenawee up there with the big dogs from, you know, Dallas.
1: But also showing at the same time how awesome the quality of folks, the talent that you have in this community. Yeah,
3: our contractors, our membership, phenomenal people. They care about the community. They care about the association. We've been around since 1955, so we just needed a little bit of re-energizing efforts, and it's been great. Yeah, we're doing really well, and our members are happy.
2: That's great.
1: You must be having fun. You said, we heard you singing, so you're having fun in the studio. Yeah, man, I love my job. You must love your job. You know what I mean?
3: I do. This is job number 342 for me in my professional career. What are we, episode 626, did you say?
1: Right.
3: I've almost got you caught with the jobs. No, but I love working for the Home Builders Association. I love promoting local family-owned businesses and making connections. And, you know, it's a nightmare when you're trying to find a contractor that you trust. If you're remodeling or building a house or something as simple as like HVAC, you know, you see everyone go to Facebook or whatever and say, hey, do you know, and it's tough to find. And I've got 220 of them that are in our association that we know are solid, upstanding businesses and that are going to treat their customers right. So it's an honor. It really is an honor to represent them.
1: And you see all that too. I mean, all those great folks. Go to Facebook, but follow you guys.
3: Yeah, absolutely. Facebook. I think we do a good job of updating our Facebook. And then every time I see someone ask for recommendations on contractors or whatever, I always type in our little website address and it pops up a little window that says the HBA is your go-to source for trusted residential contractors. So we're trying.
2: We know one of your contractors, one of your members pretty well, but I didn't know that Tina and Roger had a 57 Chevy.
3: Isn't that sweet?
2: In their garage.
3: Yeah, and they're going to have it out at our car show tomorrow.
2: Beautiful.
1: That's huge, man. A car show? What's going on with that?
3: Yeah, so it's really just that organizational awareness piece. We want the community to understand that what the HBA does, what our members do for the community. And so we wanted to bring everybody out. It's a free community event tomorrow night, 1815 East High Street, kitty corner from Billy White Roofing.
2: Okay.
3: So 5 p.m. to 8 p.m., we've got a classic car show. There'll be some Jeeps there. A couple of trucks.
2: So bring your
3: Billy White, Billy White's bringing a motorcycle out. That's going to be pretty cool. We've got Dad Bod Baggers.
1: Oh, yeah.
3: Cornhole.
1: I've heard of them, yeah.
3: Yeah.
1: They've been around for a while.
3: Yeah, so they're a pretty big
2: they
3: group of cornholers.
2: They do tricks with cornhole or what?
3: No, it's like...
2: It's a comedy troupe?
3: Do you know? So they're going to run a tournament. So you don't need it. So if you want to come out tomorrow and throw the bags, you don't have to have a partner. They'll partner you up with someone. They're running the whole thing. It's all 100% payback.
2: That's cool.
3: One thing I haven't been able to figure out, what's it called when you throw it in the hole?
2: Oh, when you get like a hole in one?
3: See, that's what I called it, but it's not a hole in one. It can't be. But anyway, so we've got dad bod baggers out there doing cornhole. We've got a bounce house. So the family, you can bring out your kids and they can go in the bounce house. Then Melted Grill is there. And so is Haley's Kitchen.
2: And this is all going to be on a Thursday in the middle of summer on a perfect summer day.
3: Yeah, yeah. We've got a beautiful property there on High Street. We're going to block off our driveways. I think we've got 50 cars. I think we're going to have a really fun night. And it's free. It's free. You do want to bring some money for the food.
2: Sure.
3: You know, Melted's not giving away their amazing food for free. But to get into the event, it's free.
2: Yeah.
3: And then we're also doing that Pack-A-Purse, too. Our professional women in building, relatively new to the area. This is their first big community impact initiative.
2: So how does this work?
3: So what the professional women in building have been doing for about a month now is collecting new or slightly used purses and essential, like deodorant and things like that. And they are going to donate all of this to the Aware Shelter, a shelter in Hillsdale. I forgot the name. If I was better at my job, I would know it.
2: I'm same. I know it, but I can't think of it.
3: And then also one in Adrian. So apparently when women go into the shelter, typically they're running, right? They're going fast. They don't pack.
2: Yeah.
3: And so deodorant, chapstick, just essential items.
2: What you would like if you found yourself in a situation where you had nothing to take care of yourself.
3: Yeah, so we've been collecting it at the office for a month, and then we're asking anyone that comes to the car show if they can bring in a purse or some supplies. And then next week, the professional women in building, there's about 18 members right now. Phenomenal group of women. Tina is one of them. Casey Barrett, Celia Croft. Just great women, but they're going to pack those purses and then they're going to go out and deliver them. So this will be a really impactful event. And I know the Aware Shelter will be thrilled to receive it.
2: I don't know why, just in my head right now, socks and panties. That's what popped into my head.
1: Think about like whatever you might, have something on a regular, maybe there's stuff that you already have in your purse. Like, man, I could not live without this.
2: Right.
1: There's people in that same situation. I could not live without this, but they don't have that stuff.
2: I'm trying to be really emotional right now, thinking about the women in these situations that are on the go, like you said, and they have to split with nothing.
3: Yeah,
2: and
3: it's pretty cool that the ladies, you know, the professional women and builders is like a subgroup of the HBA, and some of the community impact projects they're talking about are just, I mean, they're going to do phenomenal things for our communities. It's going to be really cool to see.
2: It's the women who show up with the casserole and the cleaning things and the fresh clothes to help out the community almost every time.
3: Yeah.
2: I'm a little biased, maybe.
1: Sure.
2: So a hole-in-one in cornhole is called an airmail.
3: Oh!
1: That makes sense.
3: You have solved the riddle of the day. That is amazing because we were talking about it yesterday, I believe, on JTV, and nobody knew. And then I went home and was too lazy to search on my phone. I guess I could have done that. But airmail.
1: We answer all the tough questions here.
2: That's right.
3: I think we might do like an airmail competition.
2: That would be good.
3: You know, this is spur of the moment. I don't know if dad bod baggers will allow it, but maybe we'll do like an airmail competition and we'll buy you your Melted Grill or Haley's Kitchen meal.
2: Says if a bag sails directly into the hole without touching the board first, that's an airmail.
3: So not a
2: now,
3: slide
2: if,
3: on.
2: If a bag slags and drops in the hole, that's called a Drano.
1: Oh.
3: Drano.
2: Slang for a bag dropping right into the hole, referencing the drain clearing product. A Woody is a bag that lands and stays on the... Stop it. Stays on the board. That's worth 1 point.
1: Woody.
2: And I can't even imagine what you're going to do.
3: We are not going to have any Woody competitions.
1: No.
2: The four bagger.
1: Keep your Woodies at home.
2: Landing all four of your bags in the hole in a single frame.
3: What was that one?
2: Yeah, we just need to move
1: on. What kind of game is this?
3: Dad Bod Baggers.
1: It's cornhole.
2: I'm about it. I might make different plans tomorrow. I got time. All right. So this is tomorrow, 5 to 8. You said it's on shoot, I already lost it. The address is on High Street.
3: Yep, 1815 East High Street. Food will be ready right at 5. Melted grill will be set up. All the cars will be set up. And those dad bod baggers get started, I think, at 5:30, if I remember right.
2: This is a really neat idea because people are starting to realize this week they're starting to give away backpacks. The school is right around the corner.
3: Can you believe it?
2: And we're running out of things to do with our family, create those family memories and quality time. And then when you got a cool free event like this, that helps.
3: Yeah, we hope the whole community comes out. We've got 3 parking lots. We can fit a ton of people on our property, and it's just really to raise awareness of our association.
2: Because you guys do great things in the community, you and all your members. Is it too late for anybody that's got a set of classic wheels to get registered? They just show up or what?
3: Well, probably give me a call, 517-936-8329 or call our office. I've got like 50 cars. We're close to capacity.
2: Okay.
3: I don't know if we'd necessarily turn anyone away, but we might get tight. Like J-Rod and I are tight
2: right
3: now.
2: That's right.
4: Hey, this is one of those things you're going to want. This is the first time you guys have done this, too, right?
3: So
4: this,
3: it is.
4: This is the one you go to and say, man, I was there. When? You know, and then I'm sure this is one of those things that's going to grow. You're going to want to be there, guys. This is going to be a huge one.
2: So it's going to be like a weeks-long event.
4: Right.
2: Are you got the energy for that, Pat?
3: Oh, that just scared me. Like, that's a lot of
2: this.
3: A one-night event has been a lot of work. Sure. A full week. Holy cow.
2: I said weeks long.
3: Weeks. Yeah. Weeks.
2: The color literally drained out of your face.
3: Yeah, that's a lot.
4: Let's try out tomorrow night first to see what happens.
2: That's right.
3: Let's do that.
2: It's going to be a good time.
3: I'll promise tomorrow.
4: There you go.
2: Our Facebook page will have the post. Look for our faces and our info there. Pat, it's good seeing you. Thank you. Good things for the area. We've got our final news and buzz on the way on K105.3.
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2: Jackson City Council has approved the first reading of an ordinance aimed at addressing the downtown homeless encampment, but it's not an emergency measure, and so that means the ordinance does not take effect immediately. It actually has to have a second reading, and that will happen at the next city council meeting, which is next month, August 18th. If approved, the ordinance would take effect 30 days after that. Jackson residents have several opportunities this week to help shape the city's future. City staff and volunteers are launching the Let's Form Jackson outreach campaign as work begins on Jackson's next master plan. Five pop-up events are scheduled today and tomorrow where residents can share ideas, priorities, and their vision of the community. Stops include Nixon Water Park, the Carnegie Library, Ella Sharp Golf Course, Jackson Coffee Company, and Soar Cafe. Let's see. Then we've got Lansing Avenue drivers planning for delays next week. At least you should, because JCDOT is resurfacing Lansing Avenue between Jackson City Limits and Parnell Road starting on Tuesday. It is expected to wrap up Friday, July 31st, weather permitting. Traffic will remain in both directions, but it'll be down to one lane maintained northbound and southbound throughout the construction. So
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1: Thank you, Mickey. Forecast for today. We're going to see mostly sunny skies and a high near 76. Winds gusting as high as 20 miles per hour today. In Jackson now, it's sunny and 57 with Chapel Roan. It's good luck, babe, on the Morning Gas with J. Rod and Mickey. Hello.

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6: Hey.
5: Buzz.
6: Man, I'm missing a page here.
5: Uh-oh.
6: Oh, there we go.
5: There it is.
6: Thought I was ready. All right, so let's talk about the Whitney Houston auction that's going to be happening soon. Julian's Auctions has announced that the Whitney E. Houston Legacy Foundation is going to auction off some stuff on August 11th. And the proceeds will go to the foundation's work supporting youth from underprivileged backgrounds via scholarships and grants.
5: Okay.
6: So her gold-plated Social Security card, her 9-times RIAA Platinum Sales Award for I Want to Dance with Somebody.
5: Wow.
6: Her luggage, various... her luggage.
5: Okay.
6: Various lots of jewelry, multiple outfits that she either wore on stage or in photo shoots or special events. Some of the items will be on display during their Love Gala that's coming up. But
5: I bet you that's neat even just to go to. You know what I mean?
6: Yeah. Babyface is the headlining performer this year.
5: Oh, wow.
6: August 11th, Julian's Auctions. If you want to Google and see some stuff, maybe bid on it. Live Nation Brazil has announced that they are... not going to have one of their Harry Styles shows. We deeply regret to inform you that the Harry Styles show scheduled, I guess that was the one last night, canceled due to health issues on tour. Tickets for the show will be refunded through the same purchase channel. And the Post went on to say that his next scheduled show is Friday. It isn't affected. Ticket holders may be able to use their Tuesday show ticket.
5: Maybe.
6: Maybe. Or as in they'll have an opportunity to purchase the ticket for that show while supplies last. Oh. But they say it's already limited. Meanwhile, where did I see one of the headlines I saw? It was totally, it implied he just needed to not do a show for a day.
5: Oh.
6: He just came off that Wembley residency.
5: Oh, yeah.
6: Flew across an ocean into another country.
5: I know.
6: Picked right up where he left off and, well, people are human.
5: They're not superhuman. Okay.
6: Morgan Wallen's shows are coming up this weekend, and several people are accusing a Detroit area man of running an alleged scam involving tickets to see him in concert.
5: Sure.
6: At the Big House. I think it was a big package, like a fan experience package.
5: That's awful. That's awful.
6: An M Live investigation says some customers claim they paid thousands of dollars for tickets.
5: Jeez.
6: What's wrong with you?
5: Right. I'm
6: look, I'm all about concerts, and I got some bands I'm pretty passionate about, but I'm not spending thousands of dollars.
5: Right. I'm not trying to question your music taste at all, but come on.
6: One woman claims she spent $1,200 on Morgan Wallen tickets, never got them. U of M officials say it has never had a business relationship with this guy, Klein. John Klein. It also includes meet and greet packages with U of M players. A flag about so many things on this.
5: Oh. Why would they have anything to do with it? You know what I mean?
6: Yeah, they sent him a cease and desist. If he's sold stuff that didn't exist, isn't that fraud? Yeah, don't you go to jail for that?
5: Yeah.
6: A new study finds that 78% of Gen Z attend live sports mainly to see celebrities' concerts or brand activations rather than the games themselves.
5: Sure.
6: Nauseous.
5: It's too boring.
6: Christopher Nolan's film adaptation of The Odyssey has created a major spike in audiobook listening for the story. One particular platform reports that across 91 editions in 10 languages, listeners have streamed the epic for more than 43 years of continuous play. If you add up what everybody's listening to right now.
5: Wow.
6: Their audiobook of the Odyssey. 43 years. And I don't know if people forgot, but Oh Brother, Where Art Thou is loosely based on The Odyssey.
5: Right. There's a bunch of stuff in history and things and shows and stuff that's been loosely based on that.
6: I can't believe we read all those. I told you it was late this morning, and it totally is. So much so that they're reporting that Conan O'Brien got a new hairdo.
5: Oh, Lord.
6: We're going to wrap this show up
5: here. No more pompadour?
6: In just a couple of minutes on K105.3.
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5: K105.3 weather now brought to you by Trips Collision, where the right repair is no accident. Mostly sunshine for your Wednesday with a northwest wind today right around 9 miles per hour and wind gusts as high as 20 miles per hour. Highs near 76. It's sunny and 71 in Jackson now. Madonna, Sabrina Carpenter, Bring Your Love. It's on the morning gas now on K105.3. 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
2: Oh, it's a good day. Singing the song, and it's a good day.
3: Sabrina.
4: Madonna.
3: I got something I want to talk about.
5: Shut up.
4: Get to the chopper.
5: Get to the chopper. Take my ham.
4: Sabrina.
5: Morning. Morning Cast. Wrapping up episode 626. J-Rod and Mickey had a blast today with all the stuff that happened.
4: Hey, there's a beer that tastes like ranch dressing.
5: Oh, somebody needs to be locked up. All right, I'm going to be nice about it. Just lock them up.
4: They are serving it at a state fair. So, you know, the novelty of it. But they say it's not too bad.
5: Are they going to fry it, too? That's one of those things. They always got to fry, like, everything. I saw a fried gummy bear at one of those things. Like, one of those.
4: Yeah, no.
5: And it's those, you know, those gummy bears, the ones that are super huge. Yeah. Those are gross.
4: Yeah,
5: they are. Right?
4: Disgusting. Yeah, so there's that. All right. Hey, shout out to the Jackson County
5: Chamber of Commerce.
4: They have been named. This is huge.
5: This just in, by the way.
4: The 2026 category. Category 2 Chamber of the Year.
5: Like out of all the chambers like in the United States of America.
4: There's 1,600 of them. And they got first place. They were in the running with two other communities. One in Virginia, another one here in Michigan. And shout out to our hardworking chamber. They got the prestigious award, National Chamber of the Year.
5: Yeah. You always get good feelings when on Fridays when we go into the studio down there. It's just like, oh, man, you can feel that aura just shining from those offices there.
4: And they're really neat because they're decorated. Like, everybody claims their space and makes it their own. And you know that they're working because I see, like, little signs that they can hang on their door. Busy right now.
5: Right.
4: Come back later to talk. Or a sign will be up like, I got a minute to chat. What you got? I mean, they're just working as a team there. It's
5: right.
4: Like a huge way.
5: A huge, like that team experience over there is second to none officially.
4: Yes. Because now they got this award. I will say, though, I will shout out the team that is trying to shame whoever there doesn't put the toilet seat down. There's a in one of the bathrooms.
5: Oh, somebody doesn't do that? Oh, wow.
4: In one of the bathrooms, there's a bunch of signs. And what's PIP mean in the workplace? That's like getting fired or something.
5: Oh, man. Or
4: getting a write-up.
5: Really?
4: What is
5: PIP?
4: Yeah, because there's a sign that says that the amount of PIPs go up when they have to put the seat down themselves.
5: Oh.
4: In the workplace. Is that a write-up? Performance improvement plan.
5: Oh, wow. You know what I always wondered, too? You ever seen, they have that, like, there's like 5 or 6 bicycles in there. Like, what are they doing with those bicycles?
4: Are they riding around at lunchtime?
5: Like, I just imagine, like, they're so happy and friendly and such. I can just see them. I'm surprised they don't have, like, baskets on the front of them. But them just riding around in downtown on their bikes and just laughing and high-fiving. And
4: that seems to be the vibe there.
5: Yeah.
4: And definitely they've been recognized for their work now. That might solidify the goodness in the office.
5: And that vibe ensues into the Jackson community as well. And we congratulate them big time. Greater Jackson Chamber of Commerce, great job, guys.
4: Congratulations. Got J-Rod up with 30 minutes nonstop.
5: That's
4: his.
5: Right.
4: I'll be back for the midday at 10. On Jackson City Music Station, K105.3.
5: See ya.
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0: Coming to 5.3 wraps up 30 minutes of nonstop hit music with Need Your Love from One Republic. It's J-Rod hanging out with you, and I got five random facts coming your way right now. The first one, Henry David Thoreau used pencils to write Walden, and he probably got them for free. His dad owned a pencil-making business near Boston where Henry allegedly designed his own pencils before becoming a semi-recluse. Random fact number two today, the dance scene for the ending of Footloose was originally in slow motion, but test audiences felt so cheated that the studio paid $250,000 to reshoot that scene just 6 weeks before the movie opened. Here comes another random fact. You're more likely to get hurt at work on a Monday than any other day of the week. Fridays have the fewest injuries. Random fact four, the classic Bill Withers song, Ain't No Sunshine, didn't make the top 40 in the United Kingdom when it was released in 71, but it did crack their top 40 in 2009 after a contestant performed it on Britain's Got Talent. And your final random fact today, horses can't vomit, and neither can many rodents, including ants. Those are just some random facts for you as we keep your morning moving with Malcolm Todd kicking off the next set on K105.3.
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0: Today in Jackson, we'll see mostly sunny skies throughout. North-northwest wind right around 9 miles per hour. Wind gusts as high as 20 miles per hour. Highs near 76. Mostly clear skies tonight. Low 51. It's sunny in Jackson now with a cool 59.

0: Musical stylings of Teddy Swims and Mr. Know-It-All on K105.3 Jackson's Hit Music Station. I'm J-Rod, and my partner in crime, Mickey, from The Morning Gas, is going to be out and about. Big broadcast for a huge event tomorrow with Jackson First United Methodist Church. She's live from 2 until 4 at the American One Event Center, Keeley Park, for their back-to-school blast, their back-to-school community blast, resource fair. It's awesome what they're doing. They've been doing it for a while now, the Jackson First United Methodist Church, and it just keeps getting bigger and better every year. Over 60 folks on hand with community resources. Like, it's huge. This is an event. Free backpacks, of course, filled with school supplies and a good time for everybody. 2 to 4, she's live tomorrow at the American One Event Center for the Back to School Blast Community Resource Fair with the Jackson First United Methodist Church. And it doesn't cost anything to get into. Go check it out. Get your kids a backpack. Discover some things. Be ready for the next school year and beyond, really. The stuff that they're doing over there with those, all the different resources and everything, just phenomenal. Great job. And you're really going to get a lot out of it tomorrow. Check it out. Back in Italy, wrapping up my day, Philip Bailey, Phil Collins, they're teaming up. Also, David Guetta teaming up again with Alphaville and Ava Max on K105.3.
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0: David Guetta, Alpha Ville, Ava Max, and Forever Young. That'll wrap up my day. I'm J-Rod. I'm out of here. I'll be back in action tomorrow morning on The Morning Gas. Yep, myself and Mickey having a blast. And tomorrow, JacksonSavings.com in full effect, 8:30. 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Be ready for that tomorrow when they go on sale at 8:30. On the way, 30 minutes of nonstop hit music, and Mickey is back in the big chair on K105.3 next. J-Rod.
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0: 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She's out on the road right now with her Eternal Sunshine tour, and you think that that would keep her busy, but apparently during all of this, she's rekindled her relationship with Ricky Alvarez. They've been spotted in a ton of pictures together, and then last night, he was spotted in the crowd watching the show with her brother. The two were getting their dance on and having a great time. You would think that in the middle of all that business and whatnot, there'd be time for a boyfriend, but apparently there is. That's why you have personal assistants, so you can have time for a boyfriend. Katy Perry and Ray are coming up.
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0: It's sunny and 76 today. Gusty winds out of the north, northwest up to 20 miles an hour. Clear and 51 overnight, the wind calming down. Sunny 79 tomorrow and clear Thursday night with a low around 54.

0: Lord recently had a birthday, her 34th birthday, and she threw herself a party. Why not? She had her friends there like Macaulay Culkin and his lady, Brenda Song. Emma Roberts was there. Theme? Do you want to know what the theme to Billy Lord's 34th birthday party was? Roar from Katy Perry. That was the theme for the birthday party. Ella Langley is coming up on K105.3.
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0: Choosing Texas from Ella Langley on Jackson's Hit Music Station, K105.3, Mickey in the Midday. And soon you'll be able to choose an energy drink from Ella Langley. She's teaming up with Bum Energy for a new flavored zero sugar energy drink. It'll be peaches and honey. Peaches and honey flavored energy drink. I could handle maybe an energy drink from Ella Langley. Some of them seem really aggressive, actually, and I'm kind of afraid of them. Not what they could do to me with their caffeine and minerals and stuff, but just the pure aggressiveness of their branding and marketing would kick my butt. We've got Lady Gaga coming up. 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
0: Sunny and breezy today. High near 76. Gusty winds out of the north, northwest, 20 miles an hour. Clear 51 overnight, the wind dying down. Sunny tomorrow, high near 79, and sunny on Friday with a high near 82.

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0: 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Hey, tomorrow I'm going to be out at the American One Event Center with Jackson First United Methodist Church for their big back-to-school blast community resource fair. Starts with the backpack giveaway, and then the kids walk around and get, you know, different school supplies. 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I think every kid gets like 5 pairs of new socks tomorrow. We're going to broadcast from 2 to 4. It takes place 3 to 7 at the American One Event Center. It's a good time. Last year I did it. It just blew me away. It's so well organized and everybody was really happy and on the same page about life. And that's a good vibe to be a part of. So bring the kids on down. Get hooked up with backpacks and school supplies tomorrow and more at the American One Event Center. 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
0: 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Sunny and 76 today, slightly breezy too, with a north wind gusting up to 20 miles an hour. Clear in the overnight, low around 51. Sunny 79 tomorrow. And then Friday, mostly sunny with a high near 82.

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0: Olivia Dean, so easy. It's Jackson's Hit Music Station, K105.3. The Odyssey. It came out last weekend, and I'm hearing a lot of good things about it. You got to dedicate almost 3 hours to it. It is a long film about a very long story about coming home again, basically. Christopher Nolan was the director on the film. He's been working on this project for a really long time, and I just read that he had a strict no Uggs rule on the set of his film, aiming to maintain a sense of immersion in the cinematic world and to avoid modern distractions. I've got, they're not quite Uggs, they're Ugg-like, they're like bear paw or something. I was wearing them the other day when I had a fire around me. They're just a good slipper. But he explained that while actors sometimes wear comfy footwear like Uggs due to discomfort in their costume shoes, such choices disrupt the reality of those scenes being filmed, so you will not see any Uggs when you go to see The Odyssey. I was hoping to see it in IMAX. It's a big, huge, like, giant story, and I want to see it on a giant film screen, but the only IMAX, not that we have a lot in our state anyway, that's showing it is in Grand Rapids. That's not happening. Hey, we got Mumford & Sons coming up and Meghan Trainor.
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1: Jackson City Music Station, K105.3, Hozier, helping out Mumford & Sons on that track. That's Rubber Band Man. Hey, coming up this Friday, Captain Steve's going to be downtown for the cruise-in. July has five Fridays, and it's the fourth Friday of every month. And so the cruise-in will kick off. He'll kind of be pre-gaming for it at Bellinote. Starting at 4 o'clock this Friday, he'll be there for about an hour out there on the sidewalk. They got a great setup with all the patio furniture, tables and chairs right on the sidewalk to watch everything. You can win a $25 gift card, and they got great food and drink specials that they create just for the Friday cruise-ins. So Captain Steve will be out there Friday at Bellinote from 4 to 7 and then 5 to 7. I'm sorry, from 4 to 5 and then 5 to 7, crossing the street, checking in from the McKibben Media Studios, broadcasting from the Jackson DDA cruising this Friday with Captain Steve. Downtown, Social District, the cars, live music. It's going to be a great time. This Friday, it's the Cruise In with DDA and K105.3.
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1: 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Mostly sunny, high near 76 today. A little breezy. Wind will die down in the overnight, mostly clear with a low around 51. Sunny 79 tomorrow and sunny in 82 on Friday. K-O-5.

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0: Destiny's Child, independent women, Jackson's hit music station, K105.3, of course, from the Charlie's Angels soundtrack, way back when Drew Barrymore brought it back up. And one of the interesting things of her being an executive producer on that film, she made sure that there were several scenes where you could see the women fueling themselves with food. She's like, look, they're action stars, right? They gotta have food to give them energy, and I'm not going to shy away from the fact that women eat. So she made sure to include scenes like that in Charlie's Angels, Drew Barrymore. It's the Back in the Day buffet going on right now. What's shaking? We've got Foo Fighters and Journey up next. Michelob Ultra, brewed with 2.6 carbs and 95 calories. 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
0: 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Jackson weather. A little breezy today, just a great day. Sunny, 76, no smoke, no humidity. Clear, 51 overnight. Sunny tomorrow with a high near 79 and a calm wind. And then sunny on Friday, high near 82. K105.3.

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Learn to Fly from the Foo Fighters on Jackson's Hit Music Station, K105.3. And they're going to be at Ford Field coming up on August 5th or the 6th. Yeah, I took that following morning off, and so now I'm confused. Yeah, they're there on the 6th. I will not be here on the 7th. Going to see the Foo Fighters at Ford Field. And my friend who bought the ticket, she was just checking out the parking situation and, well, the ticket information inside. And what she discovered was, in the frenzy to buy tickets on the day they went on sale,

0: We bought some questionable seats. We're not sure what our visibility is going to be as far as seeing the stage. And what she's noticed is that this isn't as big of a selling show as everybody thought it was going to be. There's a chance you could get a decent deal on Foo Fighter tickets because some of the secondary markets are already cheaper than the ticket we bought when the tickets went on sale. So there's that to learn. When you're filling a stadium, there's plenty of seats for everybody, even when it's the Foo Fighters. Blues Travelers coming up on K105.3.
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0: Mike and the Mechanics, and All I Need is a Miracle. It's Jackson's Hit Music Station, K105.3. 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They've got some fun happy hours regarding small plates throughout the week in the afternoon with $3 domestics and $6 mixed cocktails. On the weekend, though, you can get a ramen combo at House of Umami Jackson. 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

0: This summer, Grass Lake celebrates 14 years of Music in the Park. 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

0: K105.3 is Jackson's hit music station and Backstreet Boys and Paw Patrol. And that is called Bottle Up. Hey, we've got a fun night lined out for the Jackson County Fair, August 14th. It's a Friday night. 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
0: 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Clear tonight, lower on 51, wind dying down. Calm wind tomorrow, sunny and 79. Clear and 54 Thursday night, and sunny and 82 for Friday.

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1: That's Malcolm Todd, and it's called Earrings. 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

0: Sabrina Carpenter and House Tour on Jackson's Hit Music Station, K105.3. My name is Mickey. Enjoy your afternoon. A lovely one that it is the rest of this week. Just so pleasant with no humidity, no smoke, temperatures in the 70s. We'll update that forecast for you here in just a few and come back with 30 minutes nonstop hits. Taylor in there, Jack Harlow on the way, and Justin Bieber.
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0: Mostly clear tonight, lower on 51. The wind dying down. Calm wind tomorrow, sunny with a high near 79. Clear Thursday night with a low around 54 and sunny and 82 for Friday.

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0: That was Repeated by Martin Garrix and Ed Sheeran on K105.3 Jackson's Hit Music. What's up, Jackson? You're listening with me, Kiki, on this wonderful Wednesday. Guess what? I got again, but this time, I guess I kind of gave it to myself. I am dealing with that lettuce thing, yeah, but I don't eat lettuce or Taco Bell, so I don't know how I got it. I somehow crawled my way into work today, and here I am hanging out with you for this wonderful Wednesday. So let's get back to the music with some songs like Thankful by Forrest Frank and Stitches by Shawn Mendes here in K105.3 Jackson's Hit Music.
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0: 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Forecast calls for some sunny skies with temperatures remaining around 76 degrees. Tonight there's going to be a low around 51, and Thursday a high near 79 with some sunny skies.

0: That was Dracula by Jeannie and Tame Impala on K105.3, Jackson's Hit Music. 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It is going to have 50% off gift certificates kicking off tomorrow morning. 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It's free food. 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Next up, we have songs like We Can't Be Friends and Fever Dream by Alex Warren here in K105.3, Jackson's Hit Music.
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0: That was Fever Dream by Alex Warren on K105.3, Jackson's Hit Music. Today is David Spade's 62nd birthday. He is doing great, I just gotta say. If you guys happen to have him on social media, then you would already know that he has put out a very recent picture that hints to the filming of a Grown Ups 3, which, as somebody who complained about the Happy Gilmore 2, I'm excited for the filming of this new movie. There is no official release date, but it is officially a Netflix film, so I'm excited. I'll keep you updated. Next up, we have songs like Birds of a Feather and You Somebody by Kings of Leon here in K105.3, Jackson's Hit Music.
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0: Forecast calls for some sunny skies with temperatures mainly around 76 degrees. Tonight there's going to be a low around 51, and Thursday a high near 79 with some sunny skies.

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0: That was Drop Dead by Libby Rodrigo on K105.3 Jackson's Hit Music. What's up, Jackson? You're listening with me, Kiki, on this wonderful Wednesday. Drop Dead earned Olivia Rodrigo a very solidified, or what I thought was solidified, spot at the top of the Billboard charts, but it has officially changed. She has been knocked out of the first five, and surprisingly, the song Dracula by Tame Impala has replaced hers. I don't know why, but hey, it's what the charts are saying. Next up, we have some more hits, like Man I Need by Olivia Dean and Only Girl by Rihanna, here in K105.3, Jackson's Hit Music.
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2: 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Neighbors you can count on. Forecast calls for some sunny skies with temperatures mid around 76 degrees. Tonight there's a low around 51, and Thursday a high near 79 with some sunny skies.

0: Those Taste So Good by Niall Horan on K105.3, Jackson's Hit Music. Tomorrow is Thursday, so that means it's House of Umami gift card giveaway day. 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I will always say it's always worth it to take a chance and win that gift card. It is some free food. Next up, we have songs like Holy Water and Homewrecker by Somber here in K105.3, Jackson's Hit Music.
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0: That was Homewrecker by Somber, and before that, Holy Water by Marshmello and Jelly Roll on K105.3, Jackson's Hit Music. So, I guess there is a lot more Jelly Roll drama than what we were told. Jelly Roll and Bunny seem to have had a perfect marriage for many years, but, you know, they are getting divorced lately, and it seems like Bunny's going a little bit crazy, Jelly Roll has just slowly moved on, and Jelly Roll's daughter has made an announcement that as soon as she opens her mouth about their relationship, the whole world will be shocked. Maybe not the whole world, but I'm waiting because I'm ready to be shocked. Next up, we have songs like Daisies and Freaking Out by Dexter and the Moondocks here in K105.3, Jackson's Hit Music.
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0: This Look at Your Weather is brought to you by Northwest Community Schools, the direction of greatness. The forecast calls for some sunny skies with temperatures mainly around 76 degrees. Tonight there's going to be a low around 51, and Thursday a high near 79 with some sunny skies.

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0: That was Need Your Love by One Republic on K105.3, Jackson's Hit Music. What's up, Jackson? You're hosting with me, Kiki, on this wonderful Wednesday. I can tell you I sound a lot more cheery than I feel, because I got by that lettuce parasite thing. Yeah, it's disgusting, because I don't even eat lettuce. I haven't touched lettuce since I was a child. So it's gotten me some way, somehow, and I found my way to claw my way in here today, and I'm just so happy to be hanging out with you today. Let's get back to our amazing hits like Dancing in the Flames and End of Beginning by Djo on K105.3, Jackson's Hit Music.
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1: Forecast calls for some sunny skies with temperatures mainly around 76 degrees. Tonight there's going to be a low around 51 and Thursday a high near 79 with some sunny skies.

0: 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We look forward to seeing all of the talent in Jackson County. 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

0: That was Mr. Know-It-All by Teddy Swims on K105.3, Jackson's Hit Music. Next up, we have The Drive at 5, kicking off with some of my favorite songs, like Nothing on You by B.O.B. and Bruno Mars, and Good Feeling by Flo Rida, here in K105.3, Jackson's Hit Music.
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4: 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Forecast calls for some sunny skies with temperatures mainly around 76 degrees. Tonight, there's a low around 51, and Thursday, a high near 79 with some sunny skies.

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0: That was I Knew It, I Knew You by Taylor Swift on K105.3 Jackson's Hit Music. 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
0: 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Oh, they did it again. Another home sold. You could be next. The forecast calls for some sunny skies with temperatures mid around 76 degrees. Tonight there's going to be a low around 51, and Thursday a high near 79 with some sunny skies.

She'll be all right. No riding shining armored knight. 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

0: That was Hit the Wall by Gracie Abrams on K105.3 Jackson's Hit Music. 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Both are delicious, but only one is to be enjoyed responsibly. Next up, we have some great songs like A Couple Minutes and Eyes Close by Just So and Zane here in K105.3 Jackson's Hit Music.
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0: That was Eyes Closed by Jisoo and Zayn on K105.3 Jackson's Hit Music. 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
0: This Look at Your Weather is brought to you by Northwest Community Schools, the direction of greatness. The forecast calls for some temperatures remaining around 76 degrees with sunny skies, and tonight a low around 51. Looking into Thursday, there's going to be a high near 79 with some sunny skies.

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0: Those Die on This Hill by Sienna Sapiro on K105.3 Jackson's Hit Music. What is up, Jackson? You're listening with me, Kiki, on this wonderful Wednesday. Yesterday, I did a live broadcast at Paragon Charter Academy for their backpack giveaway, and oh boy, it was fun. I was only out there for an hour, but during the time that I was out there, it was so packed. Kids just kept showing up to get those backpacks and their free Kona ice. It's amazing to see the sense of community that they've created over at Paragon. And if you missed out this year, don't worry. They're going to be doing the backpack giveaway again next year, along with all the other things that are going to be going on this summer. 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Next up, we have songs like A Bar Song and Illusion by Dua Lipa here in K105.3 Jackson's Hit Music.
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6: On August 4th, Summit Township voters will be asked to renew the current fire and police millage and approve an additional one mil. The current mill raises about $900,000, but it costs over $4 million for police and fire today. That's 70% of the general fund budget, but they answered 10,000 911 calls last year. State revenue sharing has been cut again while the cost of service continue to rise. The additional mill is needed just to maintain current services. Please vote yes on Summit Proposals 1 and 2, paid for by the Citizens for a Safer Summit.
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0: 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IST, bring the heat since 1943. The forecast calls for some sunny skies, while temperatures remain around 76 degrees. Tonight, there's going to be a low around 51, and Thursday, a high near 79 with some sunny skies.

0: was Boston by Stella Lefty on K105.3 Jackson's Hit Music. 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

0: Does Baby Doll by Dominic Fike on K105.3 Jackson's Hit Music. I hope you guys enjoyed listening with me, Kiki, on this wonderful Wednesday. It was great being here in the studio with you. Wish me the best of luck with dealing with this lettuce thing because I'm not feeling the greatest, but I will be back in the studio at 2 p.m. tomorrow to rock it out with you guys. So until then, I will leave you behind with some songs like Move Like Jagger, Carry Out, and Watch It Burn by Katy Perry here in K105.3 Jackson's Hit Music.
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0: The forecast calls for some sunny skies with temperatures mid around 76 degrees. Tonight there's going to be a low around 51 and Thursday a high near 79 with some sunny skies. Thursday night a low around 54.

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0: a Cubs fan, I'm kind of torn on this story because I'm patriotic. I love my Cubs, but there's got to be a line drawn here in the sand. I don't know if you saw this video. During the national anthem, a guy was sitting down, which I don't think is a good idea, and the guy behind him, an older gentleman, smacked the guy in the head saying, stand up, and was pretty much harassing him to stand up, which I think he should have, but is that assault? Or how do you feel about this?
1: T, I thought it was nuts. Let a stranger smack me or anybody I know? Unbelievable. First of all, just think about this, right? What if Buddy had a broken ankle, some sort of disability, some sort of something? I thought that that was nuts that you would put your hands on a stranger and actually cause a whole distraction to your section rather than just you serve your country the way that you want to. I thought that was nuts. Never put your hands on a stranger. And if somebody doesn't do that and you don't agree with it, I don't see how you could be so bothered by another person's actions. It's like, let them be and you do what feels good to you.
0: Yeah, I'm with you. Don't put your hands on somebody if you don't want to catch hands. But on a side note, I did see another video over the weekend at Wrigley Field where the Cubs play. There's a lot of stadiums do this thing called the wave where everybody stands up and, you know, the wave.
1: Yes.
0: That is sacred ground. You don't go and do something stupid like the wave at Wrigley Field.
1: Why? What's the suspicion behind that?
0: Dumb. The wave's a dumb, childish game.
1: Oh my God, T. We can't have fun doing a little wavy wavy?
0: No.
1: You will stand for the anthem, but you're not getting up for the wave.
0: Yeah, I'm anti-wave.
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1: 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When you speed while driving, you have less time to react to whatever comes across your path. A sharp turn could take you by surprise. Another car could turn out in front of you. A large truck could brake suddenly. A pedestrian could be walking their dog. And you won't have time to course correct.
0: The speed limit doesn't just protect you. It protects everyone around you. So slow down. Obey the law. And keep everyone on the road safe. Speeding catches up with you. Paid for by NHTSA.
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